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She's touch, smell, sight, taste and sound. But somehow I can't believe that anything should happen. I know where I belong, and nothing's gonna happen.

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2: Long time ago, where did you come from? Where did

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He's coming home with his neck scratched to catch black. Sweat jackets and dress slacks mismatched. On his breast jack, he's a sex addict, and she just wants to exact revenge and get back. It's a chess match. She's on his back like a jetpack. She's kept track of all his internet chats, and guess it just happens to be moving on to the next. Actually, just shit on my last chick, and she has what my ex lacks. And she loves danger, psychopath. And you don't fuck with no man's girl, even I know that. But she's devised some plan to stab him in the back. Knife in hand, says the relationship's hanging by a strand. So she's been on the web lately. Says maybe she'll be my Gwen Stacy, the Spider-Man.

your tight end. He found out. Now she feels deserted and used because he left. So what he did it first to her too. Now how am I supposed to tell this girl that we're through? It's hard to find the words, I'm aloof. Nervous and suitable, witness to hurt, but what you deserve is the truth. Don't take it personal, I just can't say this in person to you. So I revert to the studio, they call me the wall diners. Don't have to be reserved in the booth. I just feel like a person who I'm turning into. Irreversible, I pray on you like

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What else can I say? 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Then I

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1: Everyone considered him a coward of the county. He'd never stood one single time to prove the county wrong. His mama named him Tommy, folks just called him Yellow. Something always told me they were reading Tommy wrong. He was only 10 years old when his daddy died in prison. I looked after Tommy, cause he was my brother's son. I still recall the final words my brother said to Tommy. Son, my life is over, but yours has just begun.

gambling boys just laughed at him when he walked into the bar room. One of them got up and met him halfway across the floor. When Tommy turned around, they said, "Hey, look, old yellow's leaving." But you could have heard a pin drop when Tommy stopped and locked the door.

said, this one's for Becky, as he watched the last one fall. And I heard him say, I promised your dad not to do the things you've done. I'll walk away from trouble when I can.